0: Because he had published some articles on the living conditions of the urban poor, Dr. Saidi was taken, handcuffed and blindfolded, to Tehran's notorious Evin prison. Dr. Saidi was released 11 months later.
1: I was blindfolded and taken to the torture room. I was hung from the ceiling and tortured in various ways. They stripped me naked and I was sewn onto the bed. My hands were tied. They started whipping me and using nails and skewers. All of them demanded that I confess. But I didn't know what I was to confess to. They made me stand against the wall and remove the blindfold from my eyes. Three revolvers were pointed at me. They were competing with each other for the privilege of killing me. They said, "He's not going to talk." I was tied to the bed again. They gave me electric shocks. There, under the effect of the electric shocks, I felt I had become an egg cut into two parts. And instead of the yolk, a stream of blood was flowing. Then they made me run around the rough floor of the room. All the time they were telling me to confess. I told them I was prepared to accept the blame for things I hadn't even committed, because the torture was so severe. I'd rather have died than face more torture.

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Autonomous systems are systems that can operate without operators.